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US 106.1. It's Emily with you. Guess who is in town? The Circus. They are back. The Ringling Brothers and Barnum and Bailey, their brand new show. It is like a nonstop party. It is the greatest show on earth, and you can check them out right now at the Norfolk Scope Arena all this weekend.

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hell of a view. We're going to have a hell of temperatures this weekend. Have you heard about how hot it's going to be? Tomorrow, high at 93. It is bumped up now to 95. I can't even make this stuff up. Just crazy. On Sunday, though, we could have a storm coming through. That storm's going to bring a cold front. 76 as a high come Monday.

88. It's US 106.1. Emily with you on your Friday night. Coming up next, Turnpike Troubadours. Such a goodie for you. You can actually hear them tomorrow on Six String Saturdays as well, I'm sure. And if you don't hear them, I can promise you, you're going to hear some fantastic artists with Dave Parker. That starts at 8 a.m. This is Pay No Rent.

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0: Hi, this is Amy from Hampton. 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

0: time zone am I on? What country am I in?
1: It doesn't matter. It's 5 o'clock somewhere.
0: It's always on 5 in Margaritaville, come to think of it.
1: Yeah, I heard that.
0: You've been there, haven't you?
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Katie Lang, Constant Craving, kicking off this week's show. Good morning, everybody. I'm Dave. Welcome to our little congregation that gets together at this time each Saturday. We'll be together until noon. So this is a group called Love Cannon, quite a suggestive name there, doing their version of A-ha's Take on Me from the 1980s on a six-ring Saturday.

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guy talking between the songs rides a motorcycle, practices martial arts, and likes to go shirtless when chopping wood. He's also very ticklish and talks in a baby voice to his fluffy little dog. It's Dave Parker on US 106.1.

If you are having a hard time waking up on the Saturday morning, let's do what we can to fix that. Red Clay Strays have a brand new album that came out yesterday. This is one of their older songs. It's called Ramblin' on a Six String Saturday.

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So let me see what you think of this song. This was actually recommended by one of my coworkers. This is a group called Twin Fin. They're out of Hawaii. They actually classify their music as cowboy surf rock. This is California Sober on a Six Ring Saturday.

Six String Saturday. It's the best country music. Nobody else will play for you. US 106.1.

Thanks for being with us on your Saturday morning. I'm Dave. Always good to be with you. So I absolutely love this woman's voice. It is like a mix between Alison Krauss and Dolly Parton and I don't know who else. Her name is Hannah Marie Kelly. This is Yo Mama's Muscadine on a Six String Saturday.

I can't begin to tell you how well this speaks of this company that they wanted to sponsor this show, because it lets you know they have impeccable taste of music. Today's show is brought to you by Bud's Plumbing, Heating, AC, and Electric. No matter what you need, you've got a Bud for that. Our thanks to them. This is Uncle Lucius. Keep the wolves away on your Six String Saturday.

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Ronnie Millsap kicking off our second hour of today's show. Hey, everybody, I'm Dave. I hope you're enjoying the music so far. As always, thank you so much for making this a part of your weekend. How many of you have heard of the group The Revivalists? I haven't featured them on the show before until right now. This is one of their brand new songs. It's called Razor Blades and Runaways on a six-string Saturday. Hope you like it.

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Highs today, low to mid 90s. Same deal tomorrow, and then back around 80 Monday. So I think Caitlin Butts has one of the best voices out there. There's some great songwriting in this brand new song by her. I love the line where she says, "I've got your hand, but she caught your eye." This is new Caitlin Butts, Never Really Mine, on a Six Ring Saturday.

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That guy's name is Kyle Daniel. That somebody ain't me, if you want to look up more music by him. 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We've got people all over the country that do that, which is just amazing. However and wherever you're listening, good to be with you. This is Mackenzie Carpenter with Midland, I Wish You Would, on a Six String Saturday.

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That is one of the newer songs by Sierra Ferrell, Dollar Bill Bar. She was featured recently, by the way, on CBS Sunday Morning. This is Zach Bryan, Let You Down, on your Six String Saturday.

They have been gone for 10 months, and they're coming home today. Huge welcome home to the crew of the USS Iwo Jima. They are wrapping up their 10-month deployment today by returning to Naval Station Norfolk. Job well done, and it's great to have you back in Hampton Roads.

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That is Josh Turner with the unmistakable voice of John Anderson. I've got it made, and it's kicking off our third hour of this week's show. I hope you're enjoying the music so far. I'm Dave. So Cody Johnson has a brand new album coming out June 26th. There are four or five songs on the album that have already been released. This is the one that seems to be connecting the most right now. New Cody Johnson, I Want You, on a six-string Saturday.

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Thank goodness you can't get country music wrong. You're listening to Dave Parker on US 1061.

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Haley Witters, Plain Jane. So I guess the big story in Hampton Roads this weekend is the heat. Mid-90s today. Record high 97. We're going to be close to that. A few degrees less hot tomorrow, but still low to mid-90s. I'll be in a parking lot most of the day doing this advanced motorcycle class. And then back around 80 Monday.

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Sonny Sweeney, staying's worse than leaving. Thanks for being with us on your Saturday morning. Also, thanks to all of you who've already checked in. Really appreciate that. Text number is 757-440-1061. Now, I know some of you are familiar with the group Need to Breathe. They've teamed up with the Red Clay Strays on this song. It's called Mama Loves Me on a Six String Saturday. Might see-

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That is just so pretty, isn't it? That is Sarah McLachlan doing her version of the Beatles' Blackbird. Great show last night. For those of you who were able to catch it, Marcus King was at the Dome by Rudder Mills. They've got a new album out. This is one of the songs off that new album, Heartlands, on a six-string Saturday.

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That is Sturgill Simpson, also known as Johnny Blue Skies, kicking off our fourth and final hour of this week's show. I mentioned last hour that Cody Johnson has a new album coming out June 26th. This is the second song today that I'm going to feature off that new album. This is Hello Lonesome, New Cody on a Six String Saturday.

We've been taught our whole lives to avoid peer pressure. But just so you know, everyone else is already listening to US 106.1.

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A big thanks to our sponsor for today's show, Buds Plumbing, Heating, AC, and Electric. 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

That song is pretty funny. That is Craig Campbell, Fish. Huge welcome home once again to the crew of the USS Iwo Jima, wrapping up a 10-month deployment today, returning to Naval Station Norfolk. Job well done, and it's just great to have you back here in Hampton Roads. It's our second round today of Sierra Ferrell. 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

I'm almost out of time for today's show. I hope you've enjoyed the music, and I really appreciate you spending part of your weekend with me. They are going to be in Williamsburg next month. This is Allison Krauss in Union Station, miles to go on a six-string Saturday.

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1: Where you learn how to kiss and cuss and fight too. Better watch out for the boys in blue and all this small town. He said, she said. Ain't it funny how rumors spread like I know something y'all don't know. Man, that talk is getting old. 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Watch your mouth before I have to knock that loud mouth out. I'm tired of talking, man. Y'all ain't listening to my

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